what you can get good here, right in your own backyard. That woman's just feeding your vanity, honey. And if you can't see that, then you are a fool. Time will show you the truth, though that one day you will surely know which

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Well, you left me anyhow, and then the days got worse and worse, and now you see I've gone completely out of my mind. And

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Right? You know you laughed, I heard you laugh. You laughed, and then you left. But now you know I'm utterly mad. And they're coming to take

0: idea, wanna take you there. Every day we'll be humping, one time, two times, tell ya. Gimme, gimme your love and I'll hold ya. Make up your mind, cause I need to know where to go.
1: Whoa.

Tobias Wilcock welcoming you aboard Coconut Airways Flight 372 to Bridgetown, Barbados. We will be flying at an height of 32,000 feet and at an airspeed of approximately 600 miles per hour. Refreshments will be served at the takeoff. Kindly fasten your safety belts and refrain from smoking until the aircraft.

0: Baba Luna, the Big Ben.
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1: 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Yo, Ecstasy, which way you gonna run, man? 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
0: 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Don't make no difference which way you run.
1: Yes, it do.
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